0: 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Evolution 105.9, Villa Guay, Entre Ríos, Argentina. 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
1: 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You know the song, you know the words. 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

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I know you can show me. 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
1: I've heard people say that too much of anything is not good for you, baby. But I don't know about that. There's many times that we've loved and we've shared love and made love. It doesn't seem to me like it's enough. It's just not enough, baby.

0: 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And I know it is not fine, just free my mind.
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